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0: ready, let's get back to MyFM Radio Bingo and find our next winner. It could be you.
1: And it looks like we've got two winners on game number four. So, Raymond, who sounds familiar, I think, from my CHIP days. Congratulations, Raymond from Pembroke, who purchased his card at Becker's in Pembroke. And congratulations to Teresa from Eganville, who purchased her card at the drugstore in Killaloe. So there we go. We still have a little bit of time left. So if you do think you've got a winning card, please give us a call and let us know. We will gladly split up the prize for game number four. Until now, still just two winners on game number four. Before we do go, before I officially do close this off, I do want to mention that from 10 a.m. to 6 p.m., we're going to have a bunch of people here from MyFM live on location collecting monetary, non-perishable food items, as well as some personal hygiene products for various food banks. Going to be able to find us at the Canix in Petawawa, Huskas, your independent grocers, the Food Basics in Pembroke, the Food Basics in Petawawa, Golden Lake Variety, Brewham's Food Mart, Steve and Julie's No Frills, Ashley's, your independent grocers, as well as Culligan in Pembroke. And, of course, we're collecting for the St. Joseph's Food Bank, Petawawa Pantry, The Grind, The Sharing Place in Golden Lake, and Deep River Food Bank. There we go. Game number four officially closed. Two winners on game number four. So, yeah, all hands will be on deck at 104.9 FM tomorrow, so please be generous if you can tomorrow, and it really does help out, especially at the beginning of the year. I know this gets them all the way to Christmas, these food banks, in a lot of ways. So again, I do want to congratulate all of our winners. I want to thank everyone who purchased a card in support of the Robbie Dean Center. Also want to thank Marley for operating the soundboard and picking up a number that had fallen off the floor, as well as going after a fly. She was going after a fruit fly in the tonight, trying, it was really being annoying anyways. I want to thank Maya, Audrey, and Kendra for answering the phones. If you have any questions, please email radiobingo@mbcmedia.ca. 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Until next time, have a good one.
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11: Mainly cloudy tonight with a 40% chance of showers before morning and a risk of a thunderstorm, low of 17. Tomorrow, cloudy with a 60% chance of showers and a risk of a thunderstorm, high of 23, feeling like 29 with the humidity. Friday, a mix of sun and clouds with a high of 20. Saturday, sunny with a high of 23. My

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14: Mainly cloudy tonight with a 40% chance of showers before morning and a risk of a thunderstorm, low of 17. Tomorrow, cloudy with a 60% chance of showers and a risk of a thunderstorm, high of 23, feeling like 29 with the humidity. Friday, a mix of sun and clouds with a high of 20. Saturday, sunny with a high of 23. My

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11: Mainly cloudy tonight with a 40% chance of showers before morning and a risk of a thunderstorm, low of 17. Tomorrow, cloudy with a 60% chance of showers and a risk of a thunderstorm, high of 23, feeling like 29 with the humidity. Friday, a mix of sun and clouds with a high of 20. Saturday, sunny with a high of 23. My-

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1: Mainly cloudy tonight with a 40% chance of showers before morning and the risk of a thunderstorm, low of 17. Tomorrow, cloudy with a 60% chance of showers and a risk of a thunderstorm, high of 23, feeling like 29 with the humidity. Friday, a mix of sun and clouds with a high of 20. Saturday, sunny with a high of 23. My-

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7: Today, 60% chance of showers with a risk of a thunderstorm, high of 23 and a humidex of 29. Overnight cloudy skies as the showers and storm risk continue with some fog rolling in and a low of 10. Tomorrow, a mix of sun and clouds, high of 20. Saturday, sunny with a high of 23. Sunday, cloudy with a 30% chance of showers and high of 21.

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4: Cloudy today, 60% chance of showers with a risk of a thunderstorm, high of 23 and a humidex of 29. Overnight, cloudy skies as the showers and storm risk continue with some fog rolling in and a low of 10. Tomorrow, a mix of sun and clouds, high of 20. Saturday, sunny with a high of 23. Sunday, cloudy with a 30% chance of showers and high of 21. My

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7: Cloudy today, 60% chance of showers with a risk of a thunderstorm, high of 23 and a humidex of 29. Overnight, cloudy skies as the showers and storm risk continue with some fog rolling in and a low of 10. Tomorrow, a mix of sun and clouds, high of 20. Saturday, sunny with a high of 23. Sunday, cloudy with a 30% chance of showers and high of 21. My

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4: weather. Cloudy today, 60% chance of showers with a risk of a thunderstorm, high of 23 and a humidex of 29. Overnight cloudy skies as the showers and storm risk continue with some fog rolling in and a low of 10. Tomorrow, a mix of sun and clouds, high of 20. Saturday, sunny with a high of 23. Sunday, cloudy with a 30% chance of showers and high of 21. 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
8: Cloudy today, 60% chance of showers with a risk of a thunderstorm, high of 23 and a humidex of 29. Overnight cloudy skies as the showers and storm risk continue with some fog rolling in and a low of 10. Tomorrow, a mix of sun and clouds, high of 20. Saturday, sunny with a high of 23. Sunday, cloudy with a 30% chance of showers and high of 21.
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3: Well, good morning and welcome to the Wake Up Call for Thursday, August the 27th. Hey, today is National Peach Day. It's also National Banana Lovers Day, National Pots de Creme Day, World Rock Paper Scissors Day, and National Just Because Day. Hey, why not? Alex Vega, one of the stars of Spy Kids, is celebrating her 34th birthday today. We have Patrick J. Adams. He played Mike Ross on Suits. He turns 45. Former MTV VJ, Downtown Julie Brown. She turns 63 today. Charles Fleischer turns 76. You may not know his face, but you recognize him as the voice of Roger Rabbit. And former Bond girl and Mrs. Ringo star Barbara Bach turns 79 today. She's been married to Ringo for 45 years. Happy birthday to everybody celebrating today. I hope you get spoiled. More of your wake up call for this Thursday morning coming up.
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2: Welcome back to the wake-up call for your Thursday morning. Tributes continue to come in after the passing of Dolly Parton at the age of 80. And if you want to go back and watch the Hannah Montana episodes where Dolly Parton guest stars, they're all on Disney Plus. Season 1, Episode 16, Good Golly Miss Dolly. Season 2, Episode 20, I Will Always Loathe You. And Season 4, Episode 11, Kiss It All Goodbye. And Buckingham Palace's guards played 9-5 in honor of Dolly Parton on Wednesday as the royal family paid tribute to the late singer. And just after learning of the death of Dolly Parton, we learned that Tim Curry, Dr. Frankenfurter on the Rocky Horror Picture Show, has died. He was also 80 years old. According to reports, the six actors who have been confirmed as finalists for James Bond are set to screen test for the role in early September. It is being reported that Jack Barton, Jacob Elordi, Paul Mescal, Callum Turner, Jack Loudon, and Harris Dickinson are in the running. Barton is being described as the front runner. Less than 2 weeks away from the opening of the NFL season, the first game is on a Wednesday night with world champion Seattle Seahawks in a rematch at home against the New England Patriots. And there's going to be a special halftime show featuring the surviving members of Soundgarden, joined by the Pretty Reckless lead singer Taylor Momsen and Pearl Jam's guitarist Mike McCready. Uber has launched a feature that allows parents to view a live stream of their kids' rides. And Australia's music industry has barred all songs completely generated by AI from their official charts. This is coming after an AI cover of Madonna's Like a Prayer spent 16 weeks in the Australian top 20. Microsoft founder Bill Gates is warning about AI, saying that his industry was downplaying the risks, which he believes includes mass unemployment and bioterrorism. Coming up as the wake-up call continues, we'll take a look back on this day in history.
0: Good morning!
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1: Welcome back to the wake-up call for your Thursday morning. Taking a look back on this date in history. It was on this date in 1776. The Americans were defeated by the British in the Battle of Long Island. On this date in 1859, the first successful oil well was drilled near Titusville, PA by Colonel Edwin L. Drake. In 1907, UPS was born in Seattle, Washington. On this date in 1922, WEAF in New York aired the first ever radio commercial. On this date in 1955, the Guinness Book of World Records was published for the very first time. In 1962, Elvis Presley arrived in Seattle to begin filming his next movie, It Happened at the World's Fair. And finally, on this date in 1964, the movie Mary Poppins debuted in theaters in a most delightful way. Coming up, as the wake-up call continues, we'll take a look at the lighter side of news from right here in Canada.
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5: Cloudy today, 60% chance of showers with a risk of a thunderstorm, high of 23 and a humidex of 29. Overnight cloudy skies as the showers and storm risk continue with some fog rolling in and a low of 10. Tomorrow, a mix of sun and clouds, high of 20. Saturday, sunny with a high of 23. Sunday, cloudy with a 30% chance of showers and high of 21.

0: 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It's the Wake Up Call. These are Canada's news headlines this morning.
1: Welcome back to the Wake Up Call for your Thursday morning. It is York in for Chris. Chris will be back on Monday. Here's one cool story, or interesting story. I'm not sure how cool it is, from right here in Canada. The story comes from Toronto's Christie Pitts neighborhood. A woman named Alice Kent and her cleaner discovered what they initially thought was a fox lying on the master bedroom bed. It actually turned out to be a young coyote pup that had wandered into the house and curled up on the mattress for a nap. The cleaner calmly came downstairs and said, "I think there's a fox in your bedroom." Alice went upstairs expecting a joke or perhaps a stuffed animal, and she found an actual coyote stretched out on her bed. Now, wildlife officials have later determined the pup likely entered through an open door. It was suffering from mange, which can weaken coyotes and change their behavior. Residents in the area had reportedly been feeding coyotes, making them less fearful of people. Toronto Wildlife Center staff said they'd never heard of a coyote entering a home and taking a nap in a bed before. Goldilocks and the Three Bears has officially been replaced by Goldilocks and the Toronto Coyote. That is going to wrap up the Wake Up Call for your Thursday morning. We'll do it all over again tomorrow morning at 5 a.m. Coming up at the top of the hour, your local news headlines and the day full of great entertainment and great music. Have a great Thursday.
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1: Good morning, I'm John Brenner. Cloudy with a good chance of showers today, risk of a thunderstorm, the high in the low 20s. Here's what's happening in Pembroke and Petawawa. New 50% U.S. tariffs on Canadian goods will not automatically increase prices in Canada by the same amount. Our Bob Perreault brings us up to date.
2: The duties are charged when products cross into the United States. The more direct impact on Canadian wallets could come from Ottawa's dollar-for-dollar retaliation beginning September 8th. Prime Minister Mark Carney acknowledges those measures will raise some costs and reduce choice, but conceding to American demands was not an option. In the newsroom, I'm Bob Perreault.
1: A deep partial lunar eclipse will be visible across Canada tonight going into tomorrow morning, with the moon expected to be 93% covered at its peak. Backyard astronomer Gary Boyle tells us the visible portion of the eclipse begins at 10:33 and ends just before 2 tomorrow morning, with the maximum occurring at 12:13, giving off that nice orange color.
3: That's really due to the Earth's atmosphere, just like we see the beautiful sunsets, those nice orange sunsets at night. The sunlight is actually refracting through Earth's atmosphere onto the lunar surface.
1: Unlike a solar eclipse, no special eye protection is needed to watch a lunar eclipse. A Pembroke man is facing an impaired driving charge following a traffic complaint earlier this month. The Upper Ottawa Valley OPP say officers received a report of a possible impaired driver just before midnight August 18th. A 37-year-old has been charged with operating a vehicle while impaired. After 9 this morning, get the full local news rundown sent straight to your email. Sign up at pembroketoday.ca. In sports, at the Little League World Series, Canada lost its quarterfinal game with Japan 7-3. In Major League Baseball, the Blue Jays defeated the Royals 3-0. Toronto remains three games back in the race for the final wildcard spot in the American League. Toronto Tempo lost their WNBA match with Seattle 90-78. I'm John Brenner with the news that keeps you connected to where you live. Pembroke and Petawawa's three-day weather is next.
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3: Cloudy today with a good chance of showers, risk of a thunderstorm, turning windy, the high 23, 29 humidex. A chance of showers tonight, the low 10. Mainly cloudy tomorrow with a chance of morning showers, windy, Friday's high 20. Sunny on Saturday, the high 23. Right now it's 16.

Good morning. Welcome to MyFM in the morning with Jamie and Lorena. Jamie's off until Monday. Coming up, we lost another iconic celebrity. Tim Curry passed away, actually on the same day as Dolly Parton, but late in the day. He's the highlight coming up in entertainment news before the top of the hour. But first, we're going to hear from Karen Chalmers, an incredibly dynamic and cool lady. Yes, she's a friend of mine. You may remember we heard from Karen just over a year ago when she started a very special list. 50 before 50. More on that coming up after Alyssa Reed, Dangerous on MyFM in the morning.

0: It's Lorena Dixon here with you on MyFM in the morning. Thanks for being here, too. It's Thursday. What do we got here? August 27th. Wow. Karen Chalmers joins us now. You may remember, we talked to Karen just over a year ago when she started her 50 by 50 list. 50 things she wanted to complete before she turned 50. She just completed the list last month, and I wanted to catch up with her to see what it was like. So, Karen, why did you do this list in the first place?
1: I was inspired by my boss, Colin, who he did a 40 before 40. He didn't finish it, but it was like just that enough for me to go, I could do this. And then I decided to do it on my 49th birthday, which meant I only had a year to do 50 things, which basically means you got to do a thing a week.
0: Yeah.
1: Right? And then I had surgery in the middle of the year, so I had to take 6 weeks out of it. So it was a busy year, but it was so great to see how many people have watched me along the way do this list and how many people have been inspired by that. So Colin inspired me. Now I've inspired, actually, I've lost count now how many people have said, I'm going to do one too. My kid is doing one, an 18 before 18, and it's whatever number before whatever number for them, right? So it's been a lot of fun to see that kind of cycle continue from something that somebody I admire greatly kind of showed me the way.
0: Can you run down some of your favorite things you did? And then we'll get into what may have been some of the more difficult things.
1: Well, okay, so there's lots of silly, right? Climbing a tree, I'd never done that before. Grew up in Toronto, didn't have a tree, I guess, near me, and I didn't do it. And I'm kind of scared of heights. So that's silly and fun. Simple things like baking bread and making a beef Wellington, all those things kind of seemed like easy yeses. So I got them down. Watching all the Oscar movies, the Oscar Best Picture nominees. Now there's 10 of them, right? That's it's a huge time commitment. It's a good thing to post-surgery to do. I think the most fun things were things that I did with people. Like I rode my bike to Grand Bend with three of my really, really, really close friends. And it was a lot of time to work up to getting to be able to ride 50 kilometers, but the ride itself, it felt easy and fun and joyful. And that was the thing that I really wanted to just tap into joy in every moment I could. Polar bear dip, cold, but so much fun because I giggled my butt off while Mark was taking pictures and, had the towel ready for me, right? So it was just a lot of silly things, but then a lot of very big, serious things for me that I wanted to chip away at in my life. So that's what kind of inspired me to write the list, I guess, in the first place. It's kind of just dive in, do the silly, fun, live in joy, have a year of just pure chaos, I think, in some ways, but fun chaos. And then as far as the stuff that was hard, I did a one-woman show and stood on stage for 90 minutes by myself. That wasn't easy.
0: No.
1: Without anybody to back me up or without prompting me. There was, a minute or two where I, stood there. It felt like 20 minutes, but I think it was 15 seconds where I had lost my lines in one of the performances. And I got through it. And that was really hard to get through. And I was I can do this, right? And now I'm continuing to do theater, which is so much fun because of it.
0: We'll hear more from Karen Chalmers coming up. Would you do a list like this? I am so intrigued, and I really, really want to now. Let me know. 855-WIN-MYFM.

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1: Good morning, I'm Richard Evans. Time for What's Good in the Valley, where we catch up with local newsmakers and people doing interesting things in the community.
2: Camaraderie was key for competitors in last weekend's Spartan obstacle course race at Calabogie Peaks.
3: We did the Tremblant Spartan race in May, and then after we did that one, we said never again. And then 2 weeks later, we signed up for the one in Calabogie.
2: Mariana Smith was among the participants to challenge the unforgiving Calabogie course, which demanded grit and toughness to conquer the steep climbs and tricky obstacles that she admits threw much of her training out the window.
3: I've been doing a lot of physio exercises, just trying to keep my shoulders and my back strong, like functional fitness. And I actually noticed that those helped quite a bit with things like the wall climbs or even just feeling stable on doing things like the cargo nets.
2: Smith was most impressed by how her fellow runners supported each other along the course. Anyone interested in attempting the course can look forward to Spartan's return to Calabogie next year.
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8: Cloudy today with a good chance of showers, risk of a thunderstorm turning windy, the high 23, 29 Humidex. A chance of showers tonight, below 10. Mainly cloudy tomorrow with a chance of morning showers, windy, Friday's high 20. Sunny on Saturday, the high 23. Right now it's 16.

FM in the morning with Jamie and Lorena. Thanks a lot for being here. Well, a lot of people were saying yesterday, oh no, not another one. After we lost Dolly Parton, we lost Tim Curry. Yeah, actually the same day, but later in the day, the legendary film and TV actor, best known for playing Dr. Frankenfurter in the cult classic The Rocky Horror Picture Show, has died at the age of 80. The actor had been plagued with serious health issues for more than a decade, and he passed away late Tuesday night in his home in Los Angeles. We'll talk more about him and have a little tribute coming up in entertainment news before the top of the hour. Next, though, Karen Chalmers is back talking more about this really cool list that she did over the past year. She's been working on it, her 50 before 50 list. Everything from redoing her will to taking belly dancing lessons to baking bread to having a huge birthday trip to Greece. Something's big, something's small. She climbed a tree for the first time in her life. And she also starred in her own one-woman play. We'll talk more about it right after Jamie Fine, If Anything's Left, on MyFM in the Morning. We

0: My FM in the morning. Thank you so much for being here. It's Thursday. Wow, where did that week go? Jamie's back with us on Monday. Yay. Well, we've been chatting with Karen Chalmers, a friend of mine, a dynamic and vibrant and wonderful lady. She's been married to her high school sweetheart for a long time, has two kids, just a wonderful lady. You always see her out and about in the community doing great things. And she did something pretty cool over the past year. She was turning 50 in June, so wanted to set out and do 50 things, big things, small things, personal things, before she turned 50. Well, she completed the list, and I wanted to have her back on because we talked to her when she was just starting out, Jamie and I did. Some of the things she did were with friends or family, some things alone, like her one-woman play. I love, too, that one day they just got in the car and took a trip, spontaneous trip, only turning right. They had a great time. She says, though, some of the things were big.
1: I would also say even stuff like looking at things that are kind of scary, like going in a hot air balloon, which unfortunately we were supposed to do the morning of my birthday, and it got canceled for weather.
0: Oh, that can happen,
1: it
0: though,
1: does.
0: Right?
1: Yeah. So that one's still, I've paid the money, but I haven't gone up in the air yet. So that's in a couple weeks. And then I would also say, like, just like the big, hairy things of tackling being out and being outdoors, kind of going and doing a spontaneous day, being silent for 24 hours. My God, I love to talk. That was so hard. My whole family was so sick of doing charades by the end of 24 hours. Like, so sick of it. So those were all kind of big things for me. And that's the thing about this list. It was my list, right? It was things that I wanted to accomplish and tackle.
0: Yeah.
1: And everybody's kind of being like, oh, I want to do my list. Can you share your list? And I'm like, sure. Like, use it. Look at it. Mm-hmm. But make your own list. Because it's what you want to do. You probably have climbed a tree before, right? Like most people have. But, you know, those were the things that I really wanted to accomplish and thought were fun.
0: Well, Karen, on top of other things like taking belly dancing lessons, spending a day riding roller coasters, learning how to put on eyeliner properly, there were some cool trips. You went to Greece and some other places. But the trips really weren't everything. Some people may think, you know, bucket list, the trips you want to go on, but they definitely weren't everything.
1: The trips are big and expensive.
0: Yeah.
1: So money made that happen.
0: Yeah.
1: Right?
0: Yeah.
1: So that's, I think, like, if people want to go and do their list, like, do your list. You don't have to spend a crap ton of money to do it.
0: Yeah. Oh, so. Absolutely. I wish I was 10 again, then I could do 10. Yeah, to a relatively lazy person, this is a daunting thing to do, but you know what? I'm going to try to do it. What's my next big milestone? Okay, I'm not even going to say it. Those of you who listen a lot know what it will be. But Karen Chalmers, my goodness, thank you, you sweetheart, for joining us. And thank you for inspiring us as well and sharing your cool story, 50 things Karen did before she turned 50. What a brave lady and a fun lady. This is My FM in the Morning.

0: 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Here's what's happening in Pembroke Petawawa.
1: Good morning, I'm Richard Evans. Here's what's coming up in the Upper Ottawa Valley over the next 48 hours. It's everything you need to know.
2: Thursday offers a chance to do some good in the community, while Friday brings music, local shopping, and a movie under the stars. The All Hands on Deck food drive is happening today from 10 in the morning until 6, with collection locations in Pembroke, Petawawa, and across the Ottawa Valley. Donations of food and personal hygiene items will help stock the shelves of local food banks and community food programs. 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For families with little ones, baby playtime at the Pembroke Public Library gives babies and toddlers a chance to play and socialize with their caregivers. Thursday evening, the Petawawa Public Library's teen game night offers older kids a place to hang out and play some games. Friday night, Waterfront Live brings the Damon Betts Odyssey to Pembroke's Riverwalk Amphitheater for free pop and folk music, while the Petawawa Container Market gives shoppers another chance to support local businesses. You can get all the details on these events and more at pembroketoday.ca. Just click the 48 in the news feed. I'm Steve Berard, and that's what's happening around town.
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7: Cloudy today with a good chance of showers, risk of a thunderstorm, turning windy, the high 23, 29 Humidex. A chance of showers tonight, the low 10. Mainly cloudy tomorrow with a chance of morning showers, windy, Friday's high 20. Sunny on Saturday, the high 23. Right now it's 16.

It's MyFM in the morning with Jamie and Lorena. 855-WIN-MYFM to reach me on the text line about anything you want to talk about. A tribute to Tim Curry, maybe. A tribute to Dolly Parton still. Maybe you would like to do a list like Karen Chalmers, 50 by 50, 30 by 30, whatever age you are, 27 by 27, whatever, 67 by 67. Well, coming up, entertainment news. We'll be talking about the loss of Tim Curry and a little bit more about the tributes coming in for Dolly Parton still as well. It's MyFM in the morning. Yeah,

0: a.m. in the morning with Jamie and Lorena. Well, sadly, we are starting out entertainment news with another celebrity death. Another iconic celebrity, this time actor Tim Curry, star of the Rocky Horror Picture Show and so many other great movies, has passed away. Just like Dolly Parton, at the age of 80, the British actor, best known for playing Dr. Frankenfurter in the Rocky Horror Picture Show and Pennywise in It, passed away at his Toluca Lake home in Los Angeles. Here's a little bit of a look back at Tim Curry in the Rocky Horror Picture Show.
1: So, come up to the lab and see what's on the slab. I see you shiver with anticipation.
0: I mean, I loved him in that, of course, but I think my favorite role, because it's one of my favorite movies of all time, was Tim Curry as Wadsworth, the butler, in Clue.
2: The game's up, Scarlett. There are no more bullets left in that gun.
3: Oh, come on. You don't think I'm going to fall for that old trick?
2: It's not a trick. There was one shot at Mr. Body in the study, two for the chandelier, two at the lounge door, and one for the singing telegram.
3: That's not six.
2: One plus two plus two plus one.
3: Uh-uh. There was only one shot that got the chandelier. That's one plus two plus one plus one.
2: Even if you were right, that would be one plus one plus two plus one, not one plus two plus one plus one.
0: Tim Curry's career spanned 5 decades with memorable roles in films like Clue, Annie, The Hunt for Red October, Home Alone, Scary Movie 2, so many. He earned 3 Tony Award nominations and an Emmy nomination, cementing his status as a respected and versatile actor. He suffered a massive stroke back in 2012 and stated last year that he still was unable to walk. He was never married and didn't have any children. Jack White honored Dolly Parton with a live cover of Jolene at London's Eventim Apollo Theatre, his first performance of the song since 2007.

Waite later shared the emotional video on Instagram, ending the clip by making the sign of the cross. His label, Third Man Records, praised Parton's philanthropy, adding in a statement that she made the world a little brighter. That was just one of many, many tributes to Dolly Parton that have been rolling in the past couple of days. Country star Billy Ray Cyrus marked his 65th birthday on the same day that Dolly died, with video tributes from his daughters Miley and Noah, girlfriend Elizabeth Hurley, and celebrity friends including Shania Twain, Lil Nas X, and Garth Brooks. Dolly Parton, of course, was Miley Cyrus's godmother and longtime Cyrus family friend. This is MyFM in the morning. If I had to stop-

0: AFM, local, independent, complete local coverage all morning.
1: Good morning, I'm John Brenner. Today's high in the low 20s with a good chance of showers and the risk of a thunderstorm. Here's what's happening in Pembroke and Petawawa. A 37-year-old Pembroke man has been charged with driving while impaired after a traffic complaint to OPP in the Upper Ottawa Valley. Officers located the vehicle and brought the driver to the detachment for further testing and charged them. Like everyone else, the Ottawa Valley's small municipalities are bracing for a possible blowback from the escalating North-South trade war. Krista Lowry is the chairperson of the Rural Ontario Municipal Association.
2: I think it's early days for us to know how that'll impact municipalities, but it is a challenge when we think of just even inflation. People think about what that means at the grocery store. They're not also thinking, what does that mean when we buy our fire truck? They don't think about the cost escalations for infrastructure in the ground as well.
1: A report by Roma says the cost of electrical equipment, steel, and diesel fuel poses the greatest risk to Ontario municipalities given their heavy reliance on U.S. imports. Pembroke Regional Hospital Foundation has welcomed a new member to its board of directors. Patty Bromley is joining for a 3-year term, bringing years of experience volunteering with the foundation's Black and White Gala Committee. Although new to board governance, the foundation says Bromley has developed skills in collaboration, strategic thinking, and community engagement. Bromley says she's looking forward to giving back and helping support quality health care close to home. In sports, Game 5 of the Major Series Lacrosse Championship Final is in Hagersville tonight. The Peterborough Lakers and the Six Nations Chiefs are tied 2-2 in the best-of-7 competition. Major League Baseball, the Blue Jays defeated the Royals 3-0. Toronto Tempo lost their WNBA match with Seattle 90-78. I'm John Brenner with the news that keeps you connected to where you live. Pembroke and Petawawa's 3-day weather is next.
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3: Cloudy today with a good chance of showers, risk of a thunderstorm turning windy, the high 23, 29 Humidex. A chance of showers tonight, the low 10. Mainly cloudy tomorrow with a chance of morning showers, windy, Friday's high 20. Sunny on Saturday, the high 23. Right now it's 16.

Good Thursday morning. It's Lorena here with you. Coming up, keep those tributes to Tim Curry and Dolly Parton coming. It's still hard to believe they're both gone. Today, we celebrate a weird little game that, like archery, and for no known reason, I'm pretty good at. Got me into a rather awkward situation once at summer camp. Celebrity birthdays are on the way. 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More great music first. Here's Sucker, Jonas Brothers on MyFM in the morning. We go.

0: Good Thursday morning, August 27th. Thanks for being here. Oh, these nights are getting more chilly, aren't they? I went for a swim yesterday afternoon, and we are blessed to have a heater for our pool, but we're also cheap people, so we don't turn it on too often. So it was about 74. It was a chilly swim yesterday. I said to John, just wait while I get in the pool to make sure I don't die, and then you can go and barbecue. So that's fun. Today is National Peach Day, National Banana Lovers Day. It's National Just Because Day. And here's this little game I was talking about. It is World Rock, Paper, Scissors Day. Are you good at it? I'm good at this, and I don't really try. There was a time, so Amy used to go to summer camp with Roby, my brother, and his family. She absolutely loved it. And I went up once to spend a couple days with them. And mostly I just wanted to get into a hammock because I had been working a lot. And as soon as I get there, there's this huge group of people and all of them are playing rock, paper, scissors for some reason. And I got pushed into the group to start playing. You would play with one person. Whoever won would go on to another person. There were probably about 100 people there. And I kept winning, and all I wanted was I could see the hammock from where I was. But no, I was there way too long. And then we had to go on and do something because we were winners. I was down to the last four or so. I can't even remember what it was, but we were being celebrated, and honestly, I didn't even really try. But you know, it can be kind of fun if you're not doing it for half an hour. Looking at some celebrity birthdays, Alexa Vega, one of the stars of Spy Kids, is celebrating her 38th birthday behind the two-way mirror. Patrick J. Adams, Mike Ross from Suits, turns 45 today. Sarah Chalk from Scrubs turns the big 5-0 today. Before being Dr. Elliot Reed on Scrubs, she was the second Becky Connor on Roseanne. Didn't know that. Former MTV VJ Downtown Julie Brown turned 63 today. Charles Fleischer turned 76 today. You never really knew his face, but you'd recognize him as the voice of Roger Rabbit.
1: I can give you stars! Just drop the refrigerator in my head one more time!
2: Roger, I got down your head 23 times already!
1: I can take it! Don't worry about me!
2: I'm not worried about you. I'm worried about the refrigerator.
0: No, poor Roger. And former Bond girl and Mrs. Ringo star Barbara Bach turned 79 today. She's been married to Ringo for 45 years. Her Bond moments were in The Spy Who Loved Me. These days, she's more of a gold Bond girl. Aren't we all? This is MyFM in the morning.

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1: Good morning, I'm Richard Evans. Time for What's Good in the Valley, where we catch up with local newsmakers and people doing interesting things in the community.
2: Some of the toughest athletes from across the region have braved the rugged wilderness of Calabogie Peaks.
3: I think the Spartan Race can feel intimidating because you're like, oh, I have to be this elite athlete. And then you get there and it's just all kinds of people. And even the elite athletes, you know, are stopping to help people over walls and encouraging everyone.
2: Mariana Smith was among the competitors who gathered at the ski resort to take part in this past weekend stop on the Spartan obstacle course race schedule, challenging themselves to an unforgiving course set up along the base of Dixon Mountain and the shores of Calabogie Lake. She got into the event after joining her husband's workplace on a team building exercise.
3: We did the Tremblant Spartan Race in May, and then after we did that one, we said never again, and then 2 weeks later we signed up for the one in Calabogie.
2: The Calabogie course was a tough task for participants, with steep ascents and tough terrain mixed with grueling obstacles that tested their grit.
1: Pembroke's 3-day weather is next.
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9: Cloudy today with a good chance of showers, risk of a thunderstorm, turning windy, the high 23, 29 Humidex. A chance of showers tonight, the low 10. Mainly cloudy tomorrow with a chance of morning showers, windy, Friday's high 20. Sunny on Saturday, the high 23. Right now it's 17 degrees.

0: talking. It's Lorena here with you on a Thursday morning. Thanks a lot for being here. It's My FM in the Morning with Jamie and Lorena. On this day in 1955, the Guinness Book of World Records was first published. It was pretty open back then. You could have done anything and you'd set a world record. I could sit at a chair doing a morning show for 4 hours and it would have set a record if I applied. Well, in this clip from The Simpsons, Homer is impressed by the Duff Book of World Records.
1: It's got pictures of deformities.
2: 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Oh my God! Wow, now that's a goiter.
0: Well, coming up, we're going to talk more about the loss of Tim Curry and Dolly Parton, a special tribute to Dolly from the royal family. Here's Wham, Wake Me Up Before You Go-Go on My FM in the Morning. You put the boot-

0: KFM in the morning with Jamie and Lorena. Jamie has been off all week camping with the family. He's back with us on Monday. Well, just after getting word that Dolly Parton had passed away, we found out Tim Curry had also died the same day, but just later. It actually happened at night. The British actor, best known for playing Dr. Frankenfurter in the Rocky Horror Picture Show, was also this very creepy, creepy character in Stephen King's It.
1: Hi, Georgie. Aren't you going to say hello? Oh, come on, bucko. Don't you want a balloon?
0: Don't take it, Georgie. Oh, such a creepy, creepy clown. Pennywise the clown. Still gives me shivers. Tim Curry said he wasn't afraid of death. This was during an interview with CBS Sunday Morning.
2: So in these last 12 years, we all think about it as we age. Do you think about the end of your life? Are you afraid of it? Are you...
3: No, I'm not. I don't fear death. I try to avoid it, as I think we all do. But I suspect that in the end I will welcome it.
2: What does that mean?
3: Well, I think it may be very comforting to go bye-bye, and I want to earn it.
0: Oh, and I think he definitely did that. Tim Curry's career spanned 5 decades with so many memorable roles. He never did marry, didn't have any kids, but he earned 3 Tony Award nominations, an Emmy nomination, and was just a very, very respected and versatile actor. You always remembered Tim Curry in any movie you saw him in. Well, back to Dolly Parton now. This was pretty cool. The royal family paid tribute to the late Dolly by having the royal guards perform 9 to 5 outside Buckingham Palace in a video shared on social media yesterday. They captioned the post remembering the late great Dolly, who brought joy, comfort, and inspiration to so many. Coming up, Roby's pun of the day. And before the top of the hour, our local birthdays and celebrations. Then get ready for our first pin of the day for free gas or groceries for a year. That's at 8 o'clock. This is MyFM in the morning.

0: 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Here's what's happening in Pembroke Petawawa.
1: Good morning, I'm Richard Evans. Here's what's coming up in the Upper Ottawa Valley over the next 48 hours. It's everything you need to know.
2: There's a pretty wide range of ways to spend the next couple of days, from helping local families to catching some live music and enjoying one of summer's simplest pleasures, an outdoor movie. Thursday, the All Hands on Deck food drive gives residents across Pembroke and Petawawa a chance to help local food banks. 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The Pembroke Public Library also has baby playtime, plus a virtual conversation with mystery author Lucy Foley for readers who'd like to hear about her latest book. Friday afternoon, the Petawawa Container Market opens for the evening, offering local food, shopping, and small businesses in a relaxed outdoor setting. Pembroke's waterfront becomes the place to be Friday night, with the Damon Betts Odyssey performing pop and folk at Waterfront Live. 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You can get all the details on these events and more at PembrokeToday.ca. 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I'm Steve Berard, and that's what's happening around town.
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7: Cloudy today with a good chance of showers, risk of a thunderstorm, turning windy, the high 23, 29 Humidex. A chance of showers tonight, the low 10. Mainly cloudy tomorrow with a chance of morning showers, windy, Friday's high 20. Sunny on Saturday, the high 23. Right now it's 17 degrees.

FM in the morning on a Thursday morning. Thanks for being here. Coming up, our local birthdays and celebrations. Do you ever drive by someone or walk by them and they're jogging very slowly? I always look at them and I'm impressed when I see anyone jogging. But I think, hey, I could do that. Well, a new study says just 10 minutes of super slow jogging at a pace barely exceeding walking speeds can almost immediately change your brain activity, improve your thinking skills, and improve your mood. So get out there and slow jog. 10 minutes. Wow. Coming up after 8 o'clock, we'll be chatting with Karen Chalmers. You may remember Jamie and I chatted with her over a year ago when she started a list of 50 things she wanted to do before she turned 50. She has completed that list now. Some very cool things on it, and we'll be chatting with her. It is time now for Roby's pun of the day. And Roby says today, what's made of leather and sounds like a sneeze? A shoe. Oh.

0: 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It's Lorena here with you. 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Hey, it's time for celebrations on MyFM in the morning. Today, August 27th, it is the 21st wedding anniversary of Sarah and Darren Kirkland. Their sweet daughter, Everly, says, love you, mommy and daddy, 21 years and one girl later. Happy anniversary, Sarah and Darren. Another anniversary here, a second wedding anniversary, 17 years together, and they celebrate both today. Happy anniversary, Lorenzo. Love, Tracy. You're by far the better half, the calm to this storm. Aw, that's nice. Happy birthday to Webb Perrin today from Evelyn, Julie, Rose, Enzo, Dale, family and friends. Have a wonderful day. Happy birthday, Christopher Loch. Love, family, mom, dad, brother, sister-in-law. 15 years married. Happy 15th wedding anniversary to Ash and Jake Jones. The message, wishing our daughter and son-in-law many more. Love, mom and dad, Nap. Happy birthday to Laura Moss. Hope your day is awesome, just like you. That's from Debbie. Happy 54th birthday, Michelle Desjardins. Happy birthday. Love your family. And a shout out to Miley, who's off to university soon. Hang tight. Our first 4-digit code for free gas or groceries is coming up at 8 o'clock.
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0: A partial lunar eclipse will be visible across Canada tonight going into tomorrow morning, with the moon expected to be 93% covered at its peak. Backyard astronomer Gary Boyle tells us the visible portion of the eclipse begins at 10:33 and ends just before 2 tomorrow morning, with the maximum occurring at 12:13, giving off that nice orange color.
1: That's really due to the Earth's atmosphere, just like we see the beautiful sunsets, those nice orange sunsets at night. The sunlight is actually refracting through Earth's atmosphere onto the lunar surface.
0: Unlike a solar eclipse, no special eye protection is needed to watch a lunar eclipse. A Pembroke man is facing an impaired driving charge following a traffic complaint earlier this month. The Upper Ottawa Valley OPP say officers received a report of a possible impaired driver just before midnight August 18th. A 37-year-old has been charged with operating a vehicle while impaired. After 9 this morning, get the full local news rundown sent straight to your email. Sign up at pembroketoday.ca. In sports, at the Little League World Series, Canada lost its quarterfinal game with Japan 7-3. In Major League Baseball, the Blue Jays defeated the Royals 3-0. Toronto remains three games back in the race for the final wildcard spot in the American League. Toronto Tempo lost their WNBA match with Seattle 90-78. I'm John Brenner with the news that keeps you connected to where you live. Pembroke and Petawawa's three-day weather is next.
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0: Cloudy today with a good chance of showers, risk of a thunderstorm turning windy, the high 23, 29 Humidex. A chance of showers tonight, the low 10. Mainly cloudy tomorrow with a chance of morning showers, windy, Friday's high 20. Sunny on Saturday, the high 23. Right now it's 17 degrees.

Good morning. Welcome to MyFM in the morning with Jamie and Lorena. Jamie's off until Monday. Coming up, we lost another iconic celebrity. Tim Curry passed away, actually on the same day as Dolly Parton, but late in the day. He's the highlight coming up in entertainment news before the top of the hour. But first, we're going to hear from Karen Chalmers, an incredibly dynamic and cool lady. Yes, she's a friend of mine. You may remember we heard from Karen just over a year ago when she started a very special list. 50 before 50. More on that coming up after Maroon 5 Sugar on MyFM in the morning.

0: It's Lorena Dixon here with you on My FM in the morning. Thanks for being here, too. It's Thursday. What are we at here? August 27th. Wow. Karen Chalmers joins us now. You may remember, we talked to Karen just over a year ago when she started her 50 by 50 list. 50 things she wanted to complete before she turned 50. She just completed the list last month, and I wanted to catch up with her to see what it was like. So, Karen, why did you do this list in the first place?
1: I was inspired by my boss, Colin, who he did a 40 before 40. He didn't finish it, but it was like just that enough for me to go, I could do this. And then I decided to do it on my 49th birthday, which meant I only had a year to do 50 things, which basically means you got to do a thing a week.
0: Yeah.
1: Right? And then I had surgery in the middle of the year, so I had to take 6 weeks out of it. So it was a busy year, but it was so great to see how many people have like watched me along the way do this list and how many people have been inspired by that. So Colin inspired me. Now I've inspired, actually, I've lost count now how many people have said, I'm going to do one too. Like my kid is doing one, an 18 before 18, and you know, it's whatever number before whatever number for them, right? So it's been a lot of fun to see that kind of cycle continue from something that somebody I admire greatly kind of showed me the way.
0: Can you run down some of your favorite things you did? And then we'll get into what may have been some of the more difficult things.
1: Well, okay, so there's lots of silly. Climbing a tree, I'd never done that before. Grew up in Toronto, didn't have a tree, I guess, near me, and I didn't do it. And I'm kind of scared of heights. So that's silly and fun. You know, simple things like baking bread and making a beef Wellington, like all those things kind of seemed like easy yeses. So I got them down. Watching all the Oscar Best Picture nominees. Now there's 10 of them, right? That's it's a huge time commitment. It's a good thing to post-surgery to do. I think the most fun things were things that I did with people. Like I rode my bike to Grand Bend with three of my really, really, really close friends. And it was a lot of time to work up to getting to be able to ride 50 kilometers. But the ride itself, it felt easy and fun and joyful. And that was the thing that I really wanted to like just tap into joy in every moment I could. Like, yeah, polar bear dip, cold, but so much fun because I giggled my butt off while Mark was taking pictures and, you know, had the towel ready for me, right? So, but then a lot of very big, serious things for me that like I wanted to chip away at in my life. So that's what kind of inspired me to write the list, I guess, in the first place. It's kind of like, just dive in, do the silly, fun, live in joy, have a year of just pure chaos, I think, in some ways, but fun chaos. And then as far as like the stuff that was hard, I did a one-woman show and stood on stage for 90 minutes by myself. That wasn't easy.
0: No.
1: Without anybody to back me up, but without prompting me, there was, you know, a minute or two where I, you know, stood there. It felt like 20 minutes, but I think it was 15 seconds where I had lost my lines in one of the performances. And I got through it. And that was like really hard to get through. And I was like, oh, I can do this, right? And now I'm continuing to do theater, which is so much fun because of it.
0: We'll hear more from Karen Chalmers coming up. Would you do a list like this? I am so intrigued, and I really, really want to now. Let me know. 855-WIN-MYFM.

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1: Good morning, I'm Richard Evans. Time for What's Good in the Valley, where we catch up with local newsmakers and people doing interesting things in the community.
2: Camaraderie was key for competitors in last weekend's Spartan obstacle course race at Calabogie Peaks.
3: We did the Tremblant Spartan race in May, and then after we did that one, we said never again. And then 2 weeks later, we signed up for the one in Calabogie.
2: Mariana Smith was among the participants to challenge the unforgiving Calabogie course, which demanded grit and toughness to conquer the steep climbs and tricky obstacles that she admits threw much of her training out the window.
3: I've been doing a lot of physio exercises, just trying to keep my shoulders and my back strong, like functional fitness. And I actually noticed that those helped quite a bit with things like the wall climbs or even just feeling stable on doing things like the cargo nets.
2: Smith was most impressed by how her fellow runners supported each other along the course. Anyone interested in attempting the course can look forward to Spartan's return to Calabogie next year.
1: Pembroke's three-day weather is next.
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6: Cloudy today with a good chance of showers, risk of a thunderstorm, turning windy. The high 23, 29 Humidex. A chance of showers tonight, the low 10. Mainly cloudy tomorrow with a chance of morning showers, windy. Friday's high 20. Sunny on Saturday, the high 23. Right now it's 17 degrees.

My FM in the morning with Jamie and Lorena. Thanks a lot for being here. Well, a lot of people were saying yesterday, oh no, not another one. After we lost Dolly Parton, we lost Tim Curry. Yeah, actually the same day, but later in the day, the legendary film and TV actor, best known for playing Dr. Frankenfurter in the cult classic The Rocky Horror Picture Show, has died at the age of 80. The actor had been plagued with serious health issues for more than a decade, and he passed away late Tuesday night in his home in Los Angeles. We'll talk more about him and have a little tribute coming up in entertainment news before the top of the hour. Next, though, Karen Chalmers is back talking more about this really cool list that she did over the past year. She's been working on it, her 50 before 50 list. Everything from redoing her will to taking belly dancing lessons to baking bread to having a huge birthday trip to Greece. Something's big, something's small. She climbed a tree for the first time in her life. And she also starred in her own one-woman play. We'll talk more about it after Phil Collins. Oh, put this guy in some bubble wrap. You can't hurry love on My FM in the morning.

0: FM in the morning. Thank you so much for being here. It's Thursday. Wow, where did that week go? Well, we've been chatting with Karen Chalmers, a friend of mine, a dynamic and vibrant and wonderful lady. She's been married to her high school sweetheart for a long time, has two kids, just a wonderful lady. You always see her out and about in the community doing great things. And she did something pretty cool over the past year. She was turning 50 in June, so wanted to set out and do 50 things, big things, small things, personal things, before she turned 50. Well, she completed the list, and I wanted to have her back on because we talked to her when she was just starting out, Jamie and I did. Some of the things she did were with friends or family, some things alone, like her one-woman play. I love, too, that one day they just got in the car and took a trip, spontaneous trip, only turning right. And they had a great time. She says, though, some of the things were big.
1: I would also say even stuff like looking at things that are kind of scary, like going in a hot air balloon, which unfortunately we were supposed to do the morning of my birthday, and it got canceled for weather.
0: Oh, that can happen,
1: it
0: though,
1: does.
0: Right?
1: Yeah. So that one's still, I've paid the money, but I haven't gone up in the air yet. So that's in a couple weeks. And then I would also say, like, just like the big, hairy things of tackling being out in, being outdoors, kind of going and doing a spontaneous day, being silent for 24 hours. My God, I love to talk. That was so hard. My whole family was so sick of doing charades by the end of 24 hours. Like, so sick of it. So those were all kind of big things for me. And that's the thing about this list. It was my list, right? It was things that I wanted to accomplish and tackle.
0: Yeah.
1: And everybody's kind of being like, oh, I want to do my list. Can you share your list? And I'm like, sure. Like, use it. Look at it. Mm-hmm. But make your own list. Because it's what you want to do. You probably have climbed a tree before, right? Like most people have. But, you know, those were the things that I really wanted to accomplish and thought were fun.
0: Well, Karen, on top of other things like taking belly dancing lessons, spending a day riding roller coasters, learning how to put on eyeliner properly, there were some cool trips. You went to Greece and some other places. But the trips really weren't everything. Some people may think, you know, bucket list, the trips you want to go on, but they definitely weren't everything.
1: The trips are big and expensive.
0: Yeah.
1: So money made that happen.
0: Yeah.
1: Right?
0: Yeah.
1: So that's, I think, like, if people want to go and do their list, like, do your list. You don't have to spend a crap ton of money to do it.
0: Yeah. Oh, so. Absolutely. I wish I was 10 again. Then I could do 10. Yeah. To a relatively lazy person, this is a daunting thing to do. But you know what? I'm going to try to do it. What's my next big milestone? Okay. I'm not even going to say it. Those of you who listen a lot know what it will be. But Karen Chalmers, my goodness, thank you for joining us. And thank you for inspiring us as well and sharing your cool story. 50 things Karen did before she turned 50. What a brave lady and a fun lady. This is MyFM in the morning.

0: 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Here's what's happening in Pembroke Petawawa.
1: Good morning, I'm Richard Evans. Here's what's coming up in the Upper Ottawa Valley over the next 48 hours. It's everything you need to know.
2: Thursday offers a chance to do some good in the community, while Friday brings music, local shopping, and a movie under the stars. 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I'm Steve Berard, and that's what's happening around town.
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3: FM weather. Cloudy today with a good chance of showers, risk of a thunderstorm turning windy. The high 23, 29 Humidex. A chance of showers tonight, the low 10. Mainly cloudy tomorrow with a chance of morning showers, windy. Friday's high 20. Sunny on Saturday, the high 23. Right now it's 17 degrees.

MyFM in the morning with Jamie and Lorena. 855-WIN-MYFM to reach me on the text line about anything you want to talk about. A tribute to Tim Curry, maybe. A tribute to Dolly Parton still. Maybe you would like to do a list like Karen Chalmers, 50 by 50, 30 by 30, whatever age you are, 67 by 67. Well, coming up, entertainment news. We'll be talking about the loss of Tim Curry and a little bit more about the tributes coming in for Dolly Parton still as well. After Smash Mouth All-Star on MyFM in the morning. Some.

0: FM in the morning with Jamie and Lorena. Well, sadly, we are starting out entertainment news with another celebrity death. Another iconic celebrity, this time actor Tim Curry, star of the Rocky Horror Picture Show and so many other great movies, has passed away. Just like Dolly Parton at the age of 80, the British actor, best known for playing Dr. Frankenfurter in the Rocky Horror Picture Show and Pennywise in It, passed away at his Toluca Lake home in Los Angeles. Here's a little bit of a look back at Tim Curry in the Rocky Horror Picture Show.
1: So, come up to the lab and see what's on the slab. I see you shiver with anticipation.
0: I mean, I loved him in that, of course, but I think my favorite role, because it's one of my favorite movies of all time, was Tim Curry as Wadsworth, the butler, in Clue.
2: The game's up, Scarlett. There are no more bullets left in that gun.
3: Oh, come on. You don't think I'm going to fall for that old trick?
2: It's not a trick. There was one shot at Mr. Body in the study, two for the chandelier, two at the lounge door, and one for the singing telegram.
3: That's not six.
2: One plus two plus two plus one.
3: Uh-uh. There was only one shot that got the chandelier. That's one plus two plus one plus one.
2: Even if you were right, that would be one plus one plus two plus one, not one plus two plus one plus one.
0: Tim Curry's career spanned 5 decades with memorable roles in films like Clue, Annie, The Hunt for Red October, Home Alone, Scary Movie 2, so many. He earned 3 Tony Award nominations and an Emmy nomination, cementing his status as a respected and versatile actor. He suffered a massive stroke back in 2012 and stated last year that he still was unable to walk. He was never married and didn't have any children. Jack White honored Dolly Parton with a live cover of Jolene at London's Eventim Apollo Theatre, his first performance of the song since 2007.

White later shared the emotional video on Instagram, ending the clip by making the sign of the cross. His label, Third Man Records, praised Parton's philanthropy, adding in a statement that she made the world a little brighter. That was just one of many, many tributes to Dolly Parton that have been rolling in the past couple of days. Country star Billy Ray Cyrus marked his 65th birthday on the same day that Dolly died, with video tributes from his daughters Miley and Noah, girlfriend Elizabeth Hurley, and celebrity friends including Shania Twain, Lil Nas X, and Garth Brooks. Dolly Parton, of course, was Miley Cyrus's godmother and longtime Cyrus family friend. 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

0: Electrical equipment, steel, and diesel fuel poses the greatest risk to Ontario municipalities given their heavy reliance on U.S. imports. Pembroke Regional Hospital Foundation has welcomed a new member to its board of directors. Patty Bromley is joining for a 3-year term, bringing years of experience volunteering with the foundation's Black and White Gala Committee. Although new to board governance, the foundation says Bromley has developed skills in collaboration, strategic thinking, and community engagement. Bromley says she's looking forward to giving back and helping support quality health care close to home. In sports, Game 5 of the Major Series Lacrosse Championship Final is in Hagersville tonight. The Peterborough Lakers and the Six Nations Chiefs are tied 2-2 in the best-of-7 competition. Major League Baseball, the Blue Jays defeated the Royals 3-0. Toronto Tempo lost their WNBA match with Seattle 90-78. I'm John Brenner with the news that keeps you connected to where you live. Pembroke and Petawawa's 3-day weather is next.
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0: Cloudy today with a good chance of showers, risk of a thunderstorm, turning windy, the high 23, 29 Humidex. A chance of showers tonight, the low 10. Mainly cloudy tomorrow with a chance of morning showers, windy, Friday's high 20. Sunny on Saturday, the high 23. Right now it's 17 degrees.

Good Thursday morning. It's Lorena here with you. Coming up, keep those tributes to Tim Curry and Dolly Parton coming. It's still hard to believe they're both gone. Today, we celebrate a weird little game that, like archery, and for no known reason, I'm pretty good at. Got me into a rather awkward situation once at summer camp. Celebrity birthdays are on the way. Remember to share local celebrations anytime on the text line or website under the community tab. One I wanted to pass along is a very happy anniversary to Carrie and Heather Coulterman, celebrating 49 years together today. Happy anniversary. Have a wonderful day. Back to more great music. Here's Homewrecker on MyFM in the morning.

0: Good Thursday morning, August 27th. Thanks for being here. Oh, these nights are getting more chilly, aren't they? I went for a swim yesterday afternoon, and we are blessed to have a heater for our pool, but we're also cheap people, so we don't turn it on too often. So it was about 74. It was a chilly swim yesterday. I said to John, just wait while I get in the pool to make sure I don't die, and then you can go and barbecue. So that's fun. Today is National Peach Day, National Banana Lovers Day. It's National Just Because Day. And here's this little game I was talking about. It is World Rock, Paper, Scissors Day. Are you good at it? I, for some reason, I'm good at this and I don't really try. There was a time, so Amy used to go to summer camp with Roby, my brother, and his family. She absolutely loved it. And I went up once to spend a couple days with them. And mostly I just wanted to get into a hammock because I had been working a lot. And as soon as I get there, there's this huge group of people and all of them are playing rock, paper, scissors for some reason. And I got pushed into the group to start playing. You would play with one person. Whoever won would go on to another person. There were probably about 100 people there. And I kept winning. And all I wanted was I could see the hammock from where I was. But no, I was there way too long. And then we had to go on and do something because we were winners. I was down to the last four or so. I can't even remember what it was, but we were being celebrated. And honestly, I didn't even really try. But you know, it can be kind of fun if you're not doing it for half an hour. Looking at some celebrity birthdays, Alexa Vega, one of the stars of Spy Kids, is celebrating her 38th birthday behind the two-way mirror. Patrick J. Adams, Mike Ross from Suits, turns 45 today. Sarah Chalk from Scrubs turns the big 5-0 today. Before being Dr. Elliot Reed on Scrubs, she was the second Becky Connor on Roseanne. Didn't know that. Former MTV VJ Downtown Julie Brown turned 63 today. Charles Fleischer turned 76 today. You never really knew his face, but you'd recognize him as the voice of Roger Rabbit.
1: I can give you stars. Just drop the refrigerator in my head one more time.
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2: I'm not worried about you. I'm worried about the refrigerator.
0: No, poor Roger. And former Bond girl and Mrs. Ringo star Barbara Bach turned 79 today. She's been married to Ringo for 45 years. Her Bond moments were in The Spy Who Loved Me. These days, she's more of a gold Bond girl. Aren't we all? This is MyFM in the morning.

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1: Good morning, I'm Richard Evans. Time for What's Good in the Valley, where we catch up with local newsmakers and people doing interesting things in the community.
2: Some of the toughest athletes from across the region have braved the rugged wilderness of Calabogie Peaks.
3: I think the Spartan Race can feel intimidating because you're like, oh, I have to be this elite athlete. And then you get there and it's just all kinds of people. And even the elite athletes, you know, are stopping to help people over walls and encouraging everyone.
2: Mariana Smith was among the competitors who gathered at the ski resort to take part in this past weekend stop on the Spartan obstacle course race schedule, challenging themselves to an unforgiving course set up along the base of Dixon Mountain and the shores of Calabogie Lake. She got into the event after joining her husband's workplace on a team building exercise.
3: We did the Tremblant Spartan Race in May, and then after we did that one, we said never again, and then 2 weeks later we signed up for the one in Calabogie.
2: The Calabogie course was a tough task for participants with steep ascents and tough terrain mixed with grueling obstacles that tested their grit.
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10: Here's Pembroke and Petawawa's 3-day forecast from the MyFM Weather Center. Cloudy today with a good chance of showers, risk of a thunderstorm, turning windy, the high 23, 29 Humidex. A chance of showers tonight, the low 10. Tomorrow, mainly cloudy with a chance of morning showers, windy, Friday's high 20. Saturday will be sunny, the high 23. Right now, it's 18 degrees.

0: It's Lorena here with you on a Thursday morning. Thanks a lot for being here. It's MyFM in the morning with Jamie and Lorena. On this day in 1955, the Guinness Book of World Records was first published. It was pretty open back then. You could have done anything and you'd set a world record. I could sit at a chair doing a morning show for 4 hours and it would have set a record if I applied. Well, in this clip from The Simpsons, Homer is impressed by the Duff Book of World Records.
1: It's got pictures of deformities.
2: Okay. Oh my God! Wow, now that's a goiter.
0: Well, coming up, we're going to talk more about the loss of Tim Curry and Dolly Parton, a special tribute to Dolly from the royal family. Right after a woman Dolly loved doing one of her songs, I Will Always Love You. But here's Whitney Houston, I'm Every Woman on MyFM in the Morning.

0: FM in the morning with Jamie and Lorena. Jamie has been off all week camping with the family. He's back with us on Monday. Well, just after getting word that Dolly Parton had passed away, we found out Tim Curry had also died the same day, but just later. It actually happened at night. The British actor, best known for playing Dr. Frankenfurter in the Rocky Horror Picture Show, was also this very creepy, creepy character in Stephen King's It.
1: Hi, Georgie. Aren't you going to say hello? Oh, come on, bucko. Don't you want a balloon?
0: Don't take it, Georgie. Oh, such a creepy, creepy clown. Pennywise the clown. Still gives me shivers. Tim Curry said he wasn't afraid of death. This was during an interview with CBS Sunday Morning.
2: So in these last 12 years, we all think about it as we age. Do you think about the end of your life? Are you afraid of it? Are you...
3: No, I'm not. I don't fear death. I try to avoid it, as I think we all do. But I suspect that in the end I will welcome it.
2: What does that mean?
3: Well, I think it may be very comforting to go bye-bye, and I want to earn it.
0: Oh, and I think he definitely did that. Tim Curry's career spanned 5 decades with so many memorable roles. He never did marry, didn't have any kids, but he earned 3 Tony Award nominations, an Emmy nomination, and was just a very, very respected and versatile actor. You always remembered Tim Curry in any movie you saw him in. Well, back to Dolly Parton now. This was pretty cool. The royal family paid tribute to the late Dolly by having the royal guards perform 9 to 5 outside Buckingham Palace in a video shared on social media yesterday. They captioned the post remembering the late great Dolly, who brought joy, comfort, and inspiration to so many. This is MyFM in the morning.

0: 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Here's what's happening in Pembroke Petawawa.
1: Good morning, I'm Richard Evans. Here's what's coming up in the Upper Ottawa Valley over the next 48 hours. It's everything you need to know.
2: There's a pretty wide range of ways to spend the next couple of days, from helping local families to catching some live music and enjoying one of summer's simplest pleasures, an outdoor movie. Thursday, the All Hands on Deck Food Drive gives residents across Pembroke and Petawawa a chance to help local food banks. Organizers are collecting food and personal care items throughout the day, with donations going to several community food programs in the valley. The Pembroke Public Library also has baby playtime, plus a virtual conversation with mystery author Lucy Foley for readers who'd like to hear about her latest book. Friday afternoon, the Petawawa Container Market opens for the evening, offering local food, shopping, and small businesses in a relaxed outdoor setting. Pembroke's waterfront becomes the place to be Friday night, with the Damon Betts Odyssey performing pop and folk at Waterfront Live. 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You can get all the details on these events and more at PembrokeToday.ca. 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I'm Steve Berard, and that's what's happening around town.
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7: Here's Pembroke and Petawawa's three-day forecast from our MyFM Weather Center. Cloudy today with a good chance of showers, risk of a thunderstorm, turning windy, the high 23, 29 Humidex. A chance of showers tonight, the low 10. Tomorrow, mainly cloudy with a chance of morning showers, windy, Friday's high 20. Saturday will be sunny, the high 23. Right now, it's 18 degrees.

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It's Lorena here with you. 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We've got MyFM staff out helping with the collection, filing their reports, keeping everyone in the loop as to how things are going through the day. 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And you'll see us out there too. It's the All Hands on Deck Food Drive. Hey, it's time for celebrations on MyFM in the morning. Today, August 27th, it is the 21st wedding anniversary of Sarah and Darren Kirkland. Their sweet daughter, Everly, says, love you, mommy and daddy, 21 years and one girl later. Happy anniversary, Sarah and Darren. Another anniversary here, a second wedding anniversary, 17 years together, and they celebrate both today. Happy anniversary, Lorenzo. Love, Tracy. You're by far the better half, the calm to this storm. Aw, that's nice. Happy birthday to Webb Perrin today from Evelyn, Julie, Rose, Enzo, Dale, family and friends. Have a wonderful day. Happy birthday, Christopher Loch. Love, family, mom, dad, brother, sister-in-law. 15 years married. Happy 15th wedding anniversary to Ash and Jake Jones. The message, wishing our daughter and son-in-law many more. Love, mom and dad, Nap. Happy birthday to Laura Moss. Hope your day is awesome, just like you. That's from Debbie. Happy 54th birthday, Michelle Desjardins. Happy birthday. Love your family. And a shout out to Miley, who's off to university soon. Bet Miley would love to win our free gas or groceries for a year. Your next chance at a pin is at 11 this morning.

FM in the morning with Jamie and Lorena. Jamie returns on Monday. Four things we learned on My FM in the morning today. Well, we learned some other people in the community have lists, like Karen Chalmers' 50 by 50 list, where she set out to do 50 cool things, scary things, challenging things, fun things by the time she turned 50. It took her a year. Everything from updating her will, getting family pictures done, to special trips, to a boudoir shoot, to starring in a one-woman play, and even just climbing a tree. She'd never done that as a kid. I heard from Melanie, Anita, and Sarah B. They're all working on similar lists. And you know what? Darn it, I'm going to too. How wonderful. Tributes continue to pour in for Dolly Parton and Tim Curry. We learned that as well. One person on our text line says their new life mantra is WWDD, what would Dolly do? It's Peach Day, Banana Day, and Rock, Paper, Scissors Day, so celebrate accordingly. And Roby's pun of the day today is not the best, okay? He says today, what's made of leather and sounds like a sneeze? A shoe.

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0: My FM at Work with music from Soul Decision and Ooh, It's Kinda Crazy. And I'll tell you what's kinda crazy. How these things happen in groups. First, we lose Dolly Parton, a shock to the world. And I think we can all agree that September 25th, which would be 925, should be Dolly Parton Day going forward. We'll talk about that later. But then yesterday, we lost the one and only Tim Curry, the man behind Frankenfurter, the Rocky Horror Pictures show. The terrifying Lord of Darkness in Legend. Wadsworth the Butler in Clue. Mr. Hector, the Snoopy Hotel Concierge in Home Alone 2. The Pirate Long John in Muppet Treasure Island and way more. My personal favorite role of Tim Curry's career. The terrifying lead role in the 1990s miniseries, Stephen King's It.
1: I, Georgie, am Pennywise, the dancing clown.
0: At 10 years old, that scene is something I'll never forget. And the world will never forget Tim Curry. But frankly, universe, that's enough for this week, okay? I'm worried that as I say this, I'm jinxing us. We'll hope to get through the day, okay? It's Thursday, getting close to the last weekend in August. It's Adam Weeks here with you. Lots of great music to come, of course. Pat Benatar up next, The Weeknd. And we'll keep you up to date with what's going on, especially with The Weeknd right in front of us here on MyFM.
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1: 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I'm John Brenner. 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
2: 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So it's very important for us to kind of get out there and do our part. The weather has been a little bit rainy here to start, but no worries, because that's not going to stop us. So come on down, say hi to me. We can have a little chat. I'd love to see everybody. We can get some donations going here today. We're going to be here from 10 until 6 today, and then we're going to load up the trucks and bring them on over to the food bank and deliver that food today. 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That's 855-WIN-MY-FM for a chance to win some great prizes. 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He's a sneaky guy. He's all over the place, that guy. 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

0: My FM with Alana Miles and her signature song Black Velvet on your Thursday morning. I'll tell you, this time of year and all through the summer, fruit flies can be such a pain. I don't know if you're getting these things. They get in through cracks, maybe through your window shaker air conditioner. And they're a real pain, but there are ways to rid your life of fruit flies. 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You'll rid yourself of fruit flies real quick. 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
0: 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Sometimes the best laid plans end up blowing up in your face. I'll tell you all about it coming up in the next hour on your Thursday morning.

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0: Mustang and The Reason on MyFM. It's Adam Weeks here with you. It's Thursday, heading towards the weekend. We'll keep you up to date on what the weather plans to do this weekend. But speaking of weather forecasts, a weatherman in the state of Maine, he was looking to prank his colleagues. It went wrong during a live broadcast. He planned to play a brief sound clip. You know, the wah-wah-wah sound? He was trying to tease the news anchor during a break. Instead, he accidentally queued up an hour-long compilation that just kept triggering it. And the clip just continued to fire off as everyone turned into uncontrollable squeals and snorts. A completely unprofessional broadcast. I'd never allow something like that to happen. Not here on MyFM. Now, we're going to kick off our Sunday shoes in just a couple of minutes. We've got Kenny Loggins on the way. And don't forget, we're playing free gas or groceries for a year. We'll take a look at what's going on right after a break and queue up your local events for the weekend.
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11: Thanks, Amanda. 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
2: 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You know what? 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
2: It will be cloudy today with a good chance of showers. Risk of a thunderstorm turning windy, the high 23, 29 Humidex. A chance of showers tonight, the low 10. Mainly cloudy tomorrow with a chance of morning showers, windy, Friday's high 20. Sunny Saturday, the high 23.
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4: 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Happy All Hands on Deck Food Drive Day. I am live on location here at Stephen and Julie's No Frills for the KeyMac Motorsports and MyFM All Hands on Deck Food Drive. The sun is trying to come out. Mother Nature's trying to give us a beautiful day to help fill some tummies. We are on location across the listening area again this year, as we do every year, to stock the shelves of our local food banks for back to school. I am so happy to be on location here at No Frills again. We have a fridge from the Brick Pembroke to fill up with food. We have a side-by-side from our title sponsor, KeyMac Motorsports. And we have a truck here from Pembroke Chrysler to fill up too. So get yourselves down to No Frills here in the west end of Pembroke. We are so happy to be doing this with the support of local sponsors like Venvey Heritage Manor right here across the road. We are so happy to have Venvey Heritage Manor Retirement Living here with us. ORTC Ottawa River Transit, thank you so much for your support of this as well. 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

0: member of Petawawa's 104.9 MyFM. 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
2: 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And as we all know, it's back to school time next week. So what we do every year is we do a food drive. All hands on deck. We're all over the Renfrew County today. And we're looking for food donations for kids to go back to school so their bellies aren't empty at school. Put a little pressure off the parents and we don't have to worry about all that good stuff. So want to give a few shout outs. Oh, I got to get my piece of paper out here. All right, so today I have Olivia with Pembroke Honda, and we're going to talk to her in just a second. But first, I want to give a big shout out to Malcolm Devitt and Ben Hammer Funeral Home, as they were the lone sponsor for the back to school, and they donated enough for 25 kids' backpacks and water bottles. Oh, absolutely amazing. And we got Bernadette McCann House, we got iPaint, and Mr. Fry Guy sponsoring some amazing packages. Olivia is already here dealing with someone. Olivia, you know, thanks for being here with us today. You're here all day, 10 to 6, just with me. And we got a couple of volunteers coming. But why is it important for Pembroke Honda to be part of such a great initiative?
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2: All right. 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

0: 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Here's what's happening in Pembroke Petawawa.
1: Good afternoon, I'm John Brenner. Windy tonight with a chance of showers, the overnight low 10. Here's what's happening in Pembroke and Petawawa. We're just starting hour 3 of the MyFM All Hands on Deck Food Drive. 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
1: 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A deep partial lunar eclipse will be visible in the Ottawa Valley tonight if the weather cooperates. Local amateur astronomer Gary Boyle tells us why the moon will appear orange during tonight's partial eclipse.
3: That's really due to the Earth's atmosphere, just like we see the beautiful sunsets, those nice orange sunsets at night. The sunlight is actually refracting through Earth's atmosphere onto the lunar surface.
1: The lunar eclipse begins around 10:30 and ends just before 2 tomorrow morning, with the best shadow cast just after midnight. A 37-year-old Pembroke man has been charged with driving while impaired. OPP in the Upper Ottawa Valley received a complaint, located a suspect vehicle, and made an arrest. In sports, there's preseason CCHL hockey tomorrow night when Carleton plays host Smiths Falls. The Pembroke Royals' first preseason match is September 1st, an away game in Brockville. In Major League Baseball, the Blue Jays wrap up their homestand with the Royals tonight before beginning a week.

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3: There's a chance of showers tonight, the low 10 degrees. Mainly cloudy tomorrow with a chance of morning showers. Windy, Friday's high 20. Sunny Saturday, the high 23. A mix of sun and cloud Sunday with a 60% chance of showers, the high 25. Right now, it's 22.
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0: 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We also Nissan NS Contracting, Valley Buns Bakery and Deli. Now I'm joined here with Vaughn here from the Petawawa Pantry, where we are going to be collecting donations here at Food Basics Petawawa and delivering it to them today. Now can you tell us, what does it mean this time of year to have this food drive to help fill those shelves?
1: Well, it's school time coming up soon, and people need food to give to children to go off to school. Also, at this time of year, food bank shelves start to get a little bare.
0: Yeah.
1: And we need food for all of our other clients. It's just one of those times of year when we just need food.
0: 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Don't forget, you can make a cash donation. Also, here at Food Basics as well in Petawawa, we have pre-made bags. They're $10 filled with food. You get your money's worth with that, and it also helps out our food bank as well. 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
16: There's a chance of showers tonight, the low 10 degrees. Mainly cloudy tomorrow with a chance of morning showers. Windy, Friday's high 20. Sunny Saturday, the high 23. A mix of sun and cloud Sunday with a 60% chance of showers, the high 25.

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2: 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We got Steve and Julie's No Frills. Sydney is there. We got Canex in Petawawa. You can find Mike. Andrew is over at Food Basics Pembroke. I'm here at Food Basics Petawawa. We also have some volunteers at Brewham's Food Mart. Steve is over at Culligan Pembroke. Julie is handling things over at Golden Lake Variety. And of course, too, we want to thank our Power Hour sponsor this hour, the ORTC Ottawa River Transit. 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I want to thank Pembroke Nissan. We also want to thank Mike's Hardware and Ottawa Valley Leisure Scapes, River Marine and the Brick Pembroke, Valley Window and Door, Jeep Heat Splinter, Pembroke Honda, and also to Pembroke Chrysler and Rush Truck Centers. 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
1: 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I'm Steve Berard here for the KeyMac Motorsports All Hands on Deck Food Drive. I am at Culligan here in Pembroke. I'm here with the owner, Tyler. How are you doing today?
2: Pretty good. How are you?
1: Not too bad. Not too bad. Now, this is also Customer Appreciation Day here at Culligan, correct?
2: Correct.
1: Okay, so tell me a bit about what you guys are doing here.
2: Customer Appreciation Day, exactly what it sounds like. We're appreciating our customers that come in, so 100% of the proceeds of our self-fills are going directly to the St. Joseph Food Cupboard today. We have discounts on salt and the pre-filled bottle of water, and it's basically a hands-off for the customer. We're taking care of everything for them today and just, you know, like I say, really appreciating their business and keeping that alive for the community.
1: Okay, awesome. Now tell me a bit about why you guys decided to raise money for the food bank today.
2: We all feel that it's something that's very well needed in this community. When I was speaking with the director of the food cupboard last year, Renee, he was explaining to me there's about 375 families daily that come in and need to use the services of the food cupboard. And from donations, they need about $1,000 a day, apparently, to keep that running. So last year, we were able to raise just over $1,000, and we're hoping to better that this year.
1: Okay, awesome. You guys are raising money for this all day today?
2: All day today, yep. We've got those prices and that promotion and everything going on right till 6 o'clock today.
1: Okay, perfect. I'm going to give a quick shout-out to our other sponsors for the day. Eterna Tattoo Studio and Gallery, Stars in Motion Dance Studio, McEwen Petroleum, Brandon Mackay Plumbing and Heating, Community Living Upper Ottawa Valley, and Bayshore Home Care Solutions. Come down to Culligan's today. Excuse me. Come down to Culligan anytime until 6 p.m. One more time, I'm Steve Berard.
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2: Hope you're having a great Thursday afternoon. 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I'm with Nora, and this is a very busy intersection, and but at the same time, it's been wonderful. 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
14: 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Severe thunderstorm warnings, humidity alerts, air quality, hail warnings, you'll get it all with MyFM Local Weather Alert. 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
1: There's a chance of showers tonight, the low 10 degrees. Mainly cloudy tomorrow with a chance of morning showers. Windy, Friday's high 20. Sunny Saturday, the high 23. A mix of sun and cloud Sunday with a 60% chance of showers, the high 25.

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2: Hey, it's Andy with 104.9 MyFM, and I'm at Ashley's Independent Grocer in Deep River, where we've been doing the All Hands on Deck Food Drive presented by KMAG Motorsports. I'm here with Kathy from the Food Bank, and so far we've got some food coming in, but how important is the food drive at this time of year?
3: Well, it's very important at this time of year. Families are getting ready to send their children back to school, and the shelves are getting low. We always get a lot around Christmas time. That's when people sort of think about us. But now it's before Christmas, and our shelves are getting low.
2: So back to school is just around the corner. 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So thank you so much, and we look forward to seeing you.
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2: 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CNL, Mary Brown's Chicken and Taters, Oasis Fuels, and Arborist Tree Service. We're here until 6 p.m., so make sure to stop by Hiska's in Petawawa right now, and let's fill these trucks and hot tubs. 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
1: 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I'm John Brenner. 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
2: 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I'm looking at a beautiful CF Moto side-by-side here from KeyMac that we have been filling full of food here at Stephen and Julie's No Frills. And when the rain opened up, we threw it in the back seat of a Dodge Ram from our friends at Pembroke Chrysler. So we are all set up here because, folks, hunger doesn't stop for rain. It's not a very nice day out, but you know what? That's not stopping the people in our community from coming out and making a donation to fill the shelves at our local food banks. And we so appreciate it. Because did you know that about a third of food bank clients in Canada are children? So this time of year, when kids are going back to school, this is when we need to really come together as a community and make sure those food bank shelves are stocked so that no kid goes back to school hungry. We want to thank some of the sponsors that made this day possible. Thank you so much to our title sponsor, KeyMac Motorsports. Thank you to Steven and Julie's No Frills. Here I am happy to have our friends from Pembroke Chrysler and our friends from The Brick, who have also provided a fridge that we are filling as well. And thank you so much to Venvey Heritage Manor Retirement Living. Thank you to ORTC Ottawa River Transit. And thank you so much to Pete's Sales and Service. You guys have all made such a big difference in making this day come together. I will see you folks. Brave the rain. Come out here to No Frills or come out to one of the other locations around the Ottawa Valley. And it's all hands on decks, guys. Come on out.
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1: There's a chance of showers tonight, the low 10 degrees. Mainly cloudy tomorrow with a chance of morning showers, windy, Friday's high 20. Sunny Saturday, the high 23. A mix of sun and cloud Sunday with a 60% chance of showers, the high 25.

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2: 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And I am here with my partner today, Leona Haley. And Leona, we've been collecting for a while now for the food bank. How are things looking?
3: It's been a steady flow of people giving and chatting, and it's been wonderful.
2: Absolutely. So why is something like this so important to you?
3: Well, I think it goes without saying that there's so many challenges to learning these days that being hungry should not be one of them. We need to make sure kids are well-nourished so they can do their best in the schools.
2: That is absolutely true. And like I said, if you are around Canex, stop by because someday you might need it. And if you do, then it is available to you. So if you're around Petawawa today, come see us at Canex. We're here until 6 p.m. So there's plenty of room in our Valley Windows and Doors truck out front. A huge thank you to our community sponsors, Sunshine Graphics, Supple's Landing Retirement Residence, and David E. Mins Insurance Limited. And also, if you're around our friends at Hiska's Independent Grocer, Food Basics, Brewham Food Mart, or anybody in Deep River or in Golden Lake, be sure and stop by and donate to them as well. Because you know what? Like I said, this does make a huge difference to somebody. And again, this is our All Hands on Deck Food Drive, and I am at Canex in Petawawa. Come see me. I will be here until 6 p.m. tonight.
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3: Sultry edition, take two. Wendy, voice still on point?
0: Heck yeah, it is.
3: Oh, I love that sound.
0: And I feel like this is going to be a discovery edition of What in the Word, because I don't think you're going to know what this is called. And I think that it's going to be learning for all.
3: Okay, Miley Cyrus, let's...
0: Classes in session. Tilde.
3: Spell it.
0: T-I-L-D-E. Tilde.
3: Oh, okay, so that Tilde. I'm thinking Tilde with an A is the actress, so...
0: I'm sure you are.
3: Yes. Not really sure, I'm going to be honest.
0: Okay, a familiar example of the Tilde appears in the name of the Brazilian city, Sao Paulo.
3: And also, so you're giving me city names now? We're not even, it's just geography class?
0: No, it's not the city name, it's what's in the city name. So this is what I mean, it's going to be learning, because everyone has seen one of these, but they don't know what it is, like they don't know what it's called.
3: Is it like the little house over the letter?
0: It's the little, yeah, squiggly.
3: Oh,
0: it's
3: okay.
0: Like the little, roop. Like, yeah. So, anyway, so the Tilde refers to the mark placed especially over the letter N, as in the Spanish señor, meaning sir. So it's just to denote the sound N or over vowels.
3: I know you're just, like, really sick right now, but have you talked to anybody on the phone and have they called you sir?
0: And we're wrapping this up.
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5: 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And you know what? What a day. It's going really, really well. You know what? Hunger doesn't stop when it rains. Just remember that, everyone. The rain's on and off all day, but you can still come by to Pembroke Food Basics and donate to the food drive. And I'm telling you, it's going amazing. We have a young man right now. He's reaching into his wallet. He's going to throw out some money in here, and we thank him very much for that. So before we continue on, we want to give some shout-outs to... Oh, where's my piece of paper? I always lose it here. Alrighty. So obviously we want to thank KeyMac Motorsports for doing this, and our location sponsor, Food Basics Pembroke here, and our truck sponsor, Pembroke Honda. Also, community sponsors, Malcolm Devitt and Binhammer Funeral Home, who donated tons and tons of backpack and water bottles for the kids going back to school. Hey, we want to thank Bernadette McCann House. I said that so wrong, but whatever. Bernadette McCann House. There you go. We want to thank Guy Paint and Mr. Fry Guy. So right now, the rain has just stopped over here at Food Basics in Pembroke. Me and Olivia are going to get out of this tent. We're going to start handing the shopping lists out, brought to you by Chrissy McMillan of Remax. Olivia, you know what? This is your first food drive with 104.9. What are your thoughts for being here for all these hours so far? What are your thoughts?
6: It's been really, really great. I mean, we're absolutely blown away by the generosity of our community for the kids going back to school and our local food banks. And yeah, we just want to thank everybody so much for donating so far.
5: She's rocking it, guys. Like, she's kind of being shy on the radio, but you should see this young lady. She's out there talking to people, shaking their hands, and I'm just sitting back here being lazy. I love it. No, I'm joking. I'm out there too. Do you guys honestly think I could just do one of these and not talk to people? We know how I am. All right, everybody, come on down. Every location's here. We're here till 6 o'clock. Come on down. 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All righty, everybody. This is Andrew. 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
17: 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Severe thunderstorm warnings, humidity alerts, air quality, hail warnings, you'll get it all with MyFM Local Weather Alert. 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
1: 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I'm John Brenner. 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
2: 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We got Culligan Pembroke, Golden Lake Variety, and those are the places that you can either drop off a donation, whether it be a non-perishable food item, personal hygiene product. We also are collecting cash today as well. So a big thank you to Mary Brown's Chicken and Taters, Sunsign Graphics, and Chrissy Natsis Associates. So thank you to them for helping us out with that. Plus, too, don't forget, when you drop off a donation, you can take a selfie with Carl the Squirrel. 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I just want to take some time and thank some of our sponsors here today. Of course, KeyMac Motors. We also would like to thank Pembroke Nissan, Mike's Hardware, and Ottawa Valley Leisurescapes. We would like to thank River Marine, The Brick Pembroke, GP Splinter, Pembroke Honda, and Pembroke Chrysler, as well as Rush Truck Center. Thank you so much to all of them. We could not do today without you. We also could not do today without you for helping out and dropping off these donations. It goes a long way. Talking to some volunteers, it is much needed across the valley for these shelves to get stocked back up. So thank you again. Be sure to grab one of those shopping lists. Thanks to Christy McMillan of Pembroke Remax Realty. We will make sure that we can get some much needed items from the food bank. Again, you can find details on our KeyMac Motorsports All Hands on Deck Food Drive. 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
1: There's a chance of showers tonight, the low 10 degrees. Mainly cloudy tomorrow with a chance of morning showers. Windy, Friday's high 20. Sunny Saturday, the high 23. A mix of sun and cloud Sunday with a 60% chance of showers, the high 25.

0: MyFM in the afternoon. It's Wendy and Keith. And are you a moon gazer?
1: A moon gazer?
0: Mm-hmm. Are you into the phases and retrogrades and all that stuff?
1: I do notice when the moon looks, you know, closer or brighter, or if there's doing it's doing some moony things, yeah. Mm-hmm.
0: So there is actually going to be like a partial eclipse.
1: Oh.
0: Not like a full-on one, but depending on, obviously, conditions, they can vary wildly, but still cool to know. So there's going to be like a 96% full sturgeon moon.
1: Wow.
0: Yeah, okay. I know there's many, many different moons. There's like, I mean, everybody knows about like the blood moons and the harvest moons and all that stuff.
1: Look,
0: yeah.
1: We said the same time.
0: But yeah, so a full sturgeon moon. So I assume there's going to be some sort of big bass or
1: fish
0: thing in the sky. So yeah, it's gonna be interesting. So it should also not need a telescope or like binoculars or anything to see it. So I mean, fingers crossed we could be getting some nighttime eclipse action, but we'll see. Obviously Mother Nature's got to cooperate. So Mother Nature, I'm shaking my finger at you.
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0: Here's what's happening in Pembroke Petawawa.
1: Cloudy with a chance of showers continuing tonight. See that high of 23 drop to a low of 10 degrees. Good afternoon. I'm Kennedy Freeman. 104.9 MyFM is holding the KeyMac Motorsports All Hands on Deck food drive today. Crew members are at 9 locations throughout Pembroke and Deep River, collecting food to support local families across the Ottawa Valley. Proceeds will benefit the St. Joseph's Food Bank, Petawawa Pantry, The Grind, The Sharing Place, Golden Lake, and Deep River Food Bank. Be sure to check out our social media for updates from today. Ontario Provincial Police have charged a 37-year-old Pembroke man with impaired driving. Police say they received a traffic complaint about a possible impaired driver just before midnight back on August 18th. Officers located the vehicle and transported the driver to the OPP detachment for further testing. The accused had his license suspended for 90 days and his vehicle impounded for 7. Some of the toughest athletes from across the region have braved the rugged wilderness of Calabogie Peaks.
2: I think the Spartan Race can feel intimidating because you're like, oh, I have to be this elite athlete. And then you get there and it's just all kinds of people. And even the elite athletes, you know, are stopping to help people over walls and encouraging everyone.
1: Mariana Smith was among the competitors who gathered at the ski resort to take part in this past weekend stop at the Spartan Obstacle Course Race, challenging themselves to an unforgiving course set along the base of the Dixon Mountain and the shores of Calabogie Lake. The Calabogie course was a tough task for participants, with steep ascents and tough terrain mixed with grueling obstacles that tested their grit. And a deep partial lunar eclipse will be visible across the country Thursday into Friday morning, with the moon expected to be 93% covered at its peak. Backyard astronomer Gary Boyle tells us the visible portion of the eclipse begins around 10:30 p.m. tonight and ends at 1:52 a.m., with the maximum occurring around 12:13 a.m. For comments from Boyle, you can visit pembroketoday.ca. In MyFM Sports, the Blue Jays and Royals are set to wrap up a 3-game series in Toronto tonight. In some NFL preseason action this evening, the Bills will host the Steelers and the Patriots visit the Browns. And the Toronto Raptors have announced a date for Kyle Lowry's jersey retirement. They're set to raise number 7 to the rafters on January 10th, following a matchup with his hometown Philadelphia 76ers. I'm Kennedy Freeman with the news that keeps you connected to where you live. Pembroke and Petawawa's 3-day weather, next.
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1: Today with a 40% chance of showers, the high of 23, dropping to a low of 10 by this evening. Tomorrow, a mix of sun and cloud throughout the day, we'll see a 30% chance of showers throughout the morning, the high 20, clearing by the evening with a low of 7 degrees. Then on Saturday, a mix of sun and cloud with a high of 23 and a chance of showers by the evening. I'm Kennedy Freeman with the Ottawa Valley's Breaking and Local News. My

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0: My FM in the afternoon, it's Wendy. Have you ever seen someone driving so fast that you're like, wow, I can't even imagine like what their speedometer says? Well, OPP probably had one of those moments, which is why they flagged it and they saw on their speed radar that someone was stunt driving 193 kilometers an hour. I can't even fathom how fast that is. Like, that's so fast. Not that I speed or anything, because of course I don't. But even if I'm going, let's say, 1 kilometer over the speed limit, I'm like, wow, this feels excessive. So to go 93 over, or let's say it's 110, 83 over, that is wild. So just be careful, watch your speed, because, you know, OPP are watching.
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2: 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I am live on location here at Petawawa Food Basics. 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And we are packing the truck, the GP Splinter truck. I can't believe how many bags of food and just other donations are in this truck here. It's been raining off and on, currently getting a bit of rain right now, and that hasn't stopped everyone from coming by and supporting our local food bank, so it's so nice to see. I just want to give a special shout out, though, to Chrissy McMillan, real estate broker with RE/MAX Pembroke Realty Limited, NS Contracting, and Valley Buns Bakery and Deli. Thank you to them for their support. We couldn't do today without them. Another thing, too, to keep in mind, though, with our food bank and giving back, is there are things that people may not really realize when it comes to the food bank and helping support them. One thing, though, that you can keep in mind is just how many people actually need the food bank. So there are over 50% increase with the food bank use in Canada over long. Also, too, there's volunteers needed as well at the food bank. While you're here, be sure to ask us how you can volunteer with our food banks. That time is much needed as well. Also, too, did you know that children make 1/3 of food bank clients in Canada? That is something that why we are doing it today, to go back to school, to help fill the bellies of these kids and help them with that. According to Food Banks Canada, many locations across the country have also had to reduce the amount of food that they have to give to clients due to the high demand across our country, which with these trying times, we definitely have seen that a lot. So thank you to every little bit that's being donated today. Be sure to come by, say hi to me here at Food Basics Petawawa. I am here till 6 o'clock. You can find details at pembroketoday.ca.
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0: My FM in the afternoon. It's Wendy. Do you lose your keys a lot? Because if you do, I have something positive that might make you feel a little bit better. And I can say this because Keith has left the room, so he can't disagree with me and say that I'm like making up excuses or anything. Apparently, there's a new study that says that losing your keys daily might actually be a sign that you're a creative genius. And if you're like, wait, how does that work? Apparently, the more creative you are, it just kind of means that your mind is more preoccupied with ideas and imaginative thoughts. So because of that, your daily tasks might not be top of mind. And you might forget to remember your keys. So the next time someone's like, oh my gosh, you lost your keys again, just be like, watch your tone. You are speaking to a creative genius.
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8: Today with a 40% chance of showers, the high of 23, dropping to a low of 10 by this evening. Tomorrow, a mix of sun and cloud throughout the day, we'll see a 30% chance of showers throughout the morning, the high 20, clearing by the evening with a low of 7 degrees. Then on Saturday, a mix of sun and cloud with a high of 23 and a chance of showers by the evening. I'm Kennedy Freeman with the Ottawa Valley's Breaking and Local News.

0: free gas or groceries. We are giving that away here on MyFM in the Afternoon. Hey, it's Wendy and Keith.
1: Well, we're giving it away all day long, technically. Well, I mean, really, if you want to get, like, actual technical, we're only giving it away once. Like the Highlander, there can only be one, but we're giving you pin codes four times a day.
0: And you can enter as many pins as you want.
1: 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Keep them safe. You can share them with your friends. Do whatever you got to do. But if you want to win, that's how you got to do it.
0: Absolutely. And if you win free gas or groceries, maybe give us, like, a little cup of gas just to say thank you. Or maybe, you know, like a little brick of cheese would be nice.
1: Are you a mouse? I saw you crawling out of that hole in the wall earlier. And I have some questions.
0: Is that what that hole was?
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3: 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I'm Steve Berard, here for the All Hands on Deck Food Drive presented by Kemac Motorsports. I'm here at Culligan. I am here with our representative from St. Joseph's Community Food Bank. How are you doing today?
4: I am doing very well. René Lachapelle, president of St. Joseph's Food Bank. This is a wonderful, just a wonderful day. Thank you for all the support.
3: Absolutely, absolutely. Tell me a bit about sort of what the need looks like at the food bank for you guys right now.
4: Well, some of the shelves are pretty bare, some of the items we would need, the staples we would need, be like cereal, soup, canned pasta, tuna, ham, a lot of canned goods, pasta, dry pasta, pasta sauce, anything in can, vegetables, sure, we'll take,
3: okay,
4: take
3: awesome.
4: It all.
3: Awesome. We're collecting non-perishable food donations here at Culligan. Also, all proceeds from water jug refills are going towards the food bank. We're also collecting cash donations here. Come on down. We're going to be collecting these donations until 6 o'clock. If you donate $5, you get 4 shots to put someone in the dunk tank. So, you know, come on down. It's going to be a good time here at Culligan's. I'm going to thank our sponsors really quickly. Eterna Tattoo Studio and Gallery, Stars in Motion Dance Studio, McEwen Petroleum, Brandon McKay Plumbing and Heating, Community Living, Upper Ottawa Valley, Bayshore Home Care Solutions. 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I'm Steve Berard.
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1: Cloudy with a chance of showers continuing tonight. We'll see that high of 23 drop to a low of 10 degrees. Good afternoon. I'm Kennedy Freeman. 104.9 MyFM is holding the KeyMac Motorsports All Hands on Deck food drive today. Crew members are at 9 locations throughout Pembroke and Deep River, collecting food to support local families across the Ottawa Valley. Proceeds will benefit the St. Joseph's Food Bank, Petawawa Pantry, The Grind, The Sharing Place, Golden Lake, and Deep River Food Bank. Be sure to check out our social media for updates from today. Elsewhere in Pembroke, Ontario Provincial Police have charged a 37-year-old man with impaired driving. Police say they received a traffic complaint about a possible impaired driver just before midnight back on August 18th. Officers located the vehicle and transported the driver to the OPP detachment for further testing. The accused had his license suspended for 90 days and his vehicle impounded for 7. On a much lighter note, camaraderie was key for competitors taking part in this past weekend's Spartan obstacle course race at Calabogie Peaks.
2: We did the Tremblant Spartan race in May, and then after we did that one, we said never again, and then 2 weeks later, we signed up for the one in Calabogie.
1: Mariana Smith was among the participants to challenge the unforgiving Calabogie course, which demanded grit and toughness to conquer the steep climbs and tricky obstacles that she admits threw much of her training out the window. Smith was most impressed with how her fellow runners supported each other along the course. And looking to the sky this evening, Canadians will have a chance to see a deep partial lunar eclipse. Backyard astronomer Gary Boyle tells us the visible portion of the eclipse begins around 10:30 p.m. tonight and ends at 1:52 a.m., with the maximum occurring around 12:13 a.m. For comments from Boyle, you can visit pembroketoday.ca. In MyFM Sports, the Blue Jays and Royals are set to wrap up a 3-game series in Toronto tonight. In some NFL preseason action this evening, the Bills will host the Steelers and the Patriots visit the Browns. And the Toronto Raptors have announced a date for Kyle Lowry's jersey retirement. They're set to raise number 7 to the rafters on January 10th, following a matchup with his hometown Philadelphia 76ers. I'm Kennedy Freeman with the news that keeps you connected to where you live. Pembroke and Petawawa's 3-day weather, next.
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1: weather. Cloudy today with a 40% chance of showers. The high of 23, dropping to a low of 10 by this evening. Tomorrow, a mix of sun and cloud throughout the day. We'll see a 30% chance of showers throughout the morning. The high 20, clearing by the evening with a low of 7 degrees. Then on Saturday, a mix of sun and cloud with a high of 23 and a chance of showers by the evening. I'm Kennedy Freeman with the Ottawa Valley's Breaking and Local News. My-

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3: Sultry edition, take two. Wendy, voice still on point?
0: Heck yeah, it is.
3: Oh, I love that sound.
0: And I feel like this is going to be a discovery edition of What in the Word, because I don't think you're going to know what this is called. And I think that it's going to be learning for all.
3: Okay, Miley Cyrus, let's...
0: Class is in session. Tilde.
3: Spell it.
0: T-I-L-D-E. Tilde.
3: Oh, okay, so that Tilde. I'm thinking Tilde with an A is the actress, so...
0: I'm sure you are.
3: Yes. Not really sure, I'm going to be honest.
0: Okay, a familiar example of the Tilde appears in the name of the Brazilian city, Sao Paulo.
3: And also, so you're giving me city names now? We're not even, it's this geography class?
0: It's not the city name, it's what's in the city name. So this is what I mean. It's going to be learning, because everyone has seen one of these, but they don't know what it is. Like, they don't know what it's called.
3: Is it like the little house over the letter?
0: It's the little, yeah, squiggly.
3: Oh,
0: it's
3: okay.
0: Like the little, roop. Like, yeah. So, anyway, so the Tilde refers to the mark placed especially over the letter N, as in the Spanish señor, meaning sir. So it's just to denote the sound N or over vowels.
3: I know you're just, like, really sick right now, but have you talked to anybody on the phone and have they called you sir?
0: And we're wrapping this up.
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5: 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The Mother Nature has not been great to us today, but you know what? 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Culligan Pembroke. And Golden Valley, Golden Lake Variety. Also, too, let's take a look at some more sponsors to give some shout-outs to today. I'd like to shout-out Pembroke Nissan. We'd also like to shout-out Mike's Hardware and Ottawa Valley Leisurescapes, River Marine, The Brick Pembroke, GP Splinter, Pembroke Honda, and Pembroke Chrysler, as well as Rush Truck Center. We'll take a look, and I want to thank some more sponsors today for their help. I'll get into that coming up. Again, don't forget, 6 o'clock, head to those locations. It is now down to the final countdown.
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7: Thanks, Amanda. 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
2: 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Another shout out going to Sunshine Graphics, Supple's Landing Retirement Residence, and David E. Min's Insurance Agency Limited. I'll come back and thank some more sponsors here, because we have so many that have made today possible. And honestly, it's been so heartwarming to see everyone giving back and helping make sure that we fill these pantries and we fill these shelves at the food bank. It is so incredible to see this coming together, and that even though we are all struggling right now, it is so nice to see that people are still giving back. It just warms my heart. I can't thank you all enough for making this such a great success. I can't wait to share the totals with the several trucks that have been filled today. We'll get into that coming up, but don't forget that we will be coming back with more updates at our website, pembroketoday.ca.
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14: Cloudy today with a 40% chance of showers, the high of 23, dropping to a low of 10 by this evening. Tomorrow, a mix of sun and cloud throughout the day, we'll see a 30% chance of showers throughout the morning, the high 20, clearing by the evening with a low of 7 degrees. Then on Saturday, a mix of sun and cloud with a high of 23 and a chance of showers by the evening. I'm Kennedy Freeman with the Ottawa Valley's Breaking and Local News.
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0: My Fem in the Afternoon, it's Wendy and Keith. Thank you so much for listening to My Fem. We very much appreciate it. And we can't wait to hang out with you again tomorrow. Let's get rowdy. It's Friday.
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2: 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I'm live on location with the KeyMac Motorsports All Hands on Deck Food Drive. I just want to continue to thank some more people before we wrap up here. 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Thank you so, so much for making today possible. If it wasn't for them, this wouldn't be a big success. We have truckloads of food going to our local food banks, and I mean truckloads. This is going to be thousands of pounds of food. We can't wait to give you a grand total of that. We've also collected thousands of dollars in cash donations, so we'll be making sure to tell you just how much we got to count today with cash donations as well, which is going a long way for our food banks. As I was been talking to volunteers today, it's been incredible. They've been saying that these items, especially for back to school, is something that they get asked about a lot this time of year, and that's why we do it today. That's why we have our All Hands on Deck food drive, and that's why we give back. This community is so special. It just warms my heart to see this. I have never once not smiled by looking at this and having this day today with everyone coming together and creating such a great commodity here. I can't wait to tell you more details. You can stay up to date at pembroketoday.ca. And for now, thank you so much for donating. Be sure to come on out the last few minutes. We wrap up at 6 o'clock. Again, you'll find more details at pembroketoday.ca.

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1: It's 6 o'clock. Here's what's happening in Pembroke Petawawa.
2: Cloudy with a chance of showers continuing tonight. We'll see that high of 23 drop to a low of 10 degrees. Good afternoon. 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Crew members are at 9 locations throughout Pembroke and Deep River, collecting food to support local families across the Ottawa Valley. Proceeds will benefit the St. Joseph's Food Bank, Petawawa Pantry, The Grind, The Sharing Place, Golden Lake, and Deep River Food Bank. Be sure to check out our social media for updates from today. Ontario Provincial Police have charged a 37-year-old Pembroke man with impaired driving. Police say they received a traffic complaint about a possible impaired driver just before midnight back on August 18th. Officers located the vehicle and transported the driver to the OPP detachment for further testing. The accused had his license suspended for 90 days and his vehicle impounded for 7. Some of the toughest athletes from across the region have braved the rugged wilderness of Calabogie Peaks.
3: I think the Spartan Race can feel intimidating because you're like, oh, I have to be this elite athlete. And then you get there and it's just all kinds of people. And even the elite athletes, you know, are stopping to help people over walls and encouraging everyone.
2: Mariana Smith was among the competitors who gathered at the ski resort to take part in this past weekend stop at the Spartan Obstacle Course Race, challenging themselves to an unforgiving course set along the base of the Dixon Mountain and the shores of Calabogie Lake. The Calabogie course was a tough task for participants, with steep ascents and tough terrain mixed with grueling obstacles that tested their grit. And a deep partial lunar eclipse will be visible across the country Thursday into Friday morning, with the moon expected to be 93% covered at its peak. Backyard astronomer Gary Boyle tells us the visible portion of the eclipse begins around 10:30 p.m. tonight and ends at 1:52 a.m., with the maximum occurring around 12:13 a.m. For comments from Boyle, you can visit pembroketoday.ca. In MyFM Sports, the Blue Jays and Royals are set to wrap up a 3-game series in Toronto tonight. In some NFL preseason action this evening, the Bills will host the Steelers and the Patriots visit the Browns. And the Toronto Raptors have announced a date for Kyle Lowry's jersey retirement. They're set to raise number 7 to the rafters on January 10th, following a matchup with his hometown Philadelphia 76ers. I'm Kennedy Freeman with the news that keeps you connected to where you live. Pembroke and Petawawa's 3-day weather, next.
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2: Today with a 40% chance of showers, the high of 23, dropping to a low of 10 by this evening. Tomorrow, a mix of sun and cloud throughout the day, we'll see a 30% chance of showers throughout the morning, the high 20, clearing by the evening with a low of 7 degrees. Then on Saturday, a mix of sun and cloud with a high of 23 and a chance of showers by the evening. I'm Kennedy Freeman with the Ottawa Valley's Breaking and Local News. 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
3: 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Catherine Turcotte passed away peacefully at home with her girls by her side in her 79th year, daughter of the late Albert and Mary Grossclegg, beloved mother to Mark, Michael, and Jennifer, loving nanny to Brady, Rachel, Nicholas, Jacob, Haley, and Mariah, cherished sister to Ronald and wife Judy Grossclegg, and her sister-in-law, Corinne Grossclegg, dear aunt to her nieces and nephews. Predeceased by her brother, Wilbert Grossclegg, and her greatest supporter and partner, Ted Switzer. I will be joining my family, who have all gone before me, but of all, I will be safe in the arms of Jesus. In lieu of flowers, for those wishing, donations may be made to the Ottawa Heart Institute or Grace Lutheran Locksley Church. Condolences, tributes, and donations may be made at TubmanFuneralHomes.com. Ron Carnegie passed away peacefully at home on Sunday, August 23rd, at the age of 88 years. Rowan Ron Grant Carnegie of Pembroke, beloved husband of Nancy Dyell and the late Vanessa Carnegie, dear father of Dwight Carnegie and Carrie Lynn Leach, Papa Ron to Jared Leach and Jessica Bulow, great-grandfather to Sophie and Levi Leach, predeceased by parents Reginald Grant Carnegie and Mary, and his brother Glenn Carnegie. Ron proudly owned and operated Carnegie Plumbing and Heating for over 30 years. Memorial visitation will be held at Malcolm, Devitt, and Binhammer Funeral Home, 141 Renfrew Street in Pembroke, Monday, August 31st at 10 a.m., followed by a service at the chapel beginning at 11. An interment of ashes will be at Westmeath Union Cemetery. As an expression of sympathy, donations to the Canadian Cancer Society or a charity of your choice is appreciated. Arrangements entrusted to Malcolm, Devitt, and Binhammer Funeral Home, Pembroke. 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

0: 646-6936.
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10: Today with a 40% chance of showers, the high of 23, dropping to a low of 10 by this evening. Tomorrow, a mix of sun and cloud throughout the day, we'll see a 30% chance of showers throughout the morning, a high 20, clearing by the evening with a low of 7 degrees. Then on Saturday, a mix of sun and cloud with a high of 23 and a chance of showers by the evening. I'm Kennedy Freeman with the Ottawa Valley's Breaking and Local News. My

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7: Today with a 40% chance of showers, the high of 23, dropping to a low of 10 by this evening. Tomorrow, a mix of sun and cloud throughout the day, we'll see a 30% chance of showers throughout the morning, the high 20, clearing by the evening with a low of 7 degrees. Then on Saturday, a mix of sun and cloud with a high of 23 and a chance of showers by the evening. I'm Kennedy Freeman with the Ottawa Valley's Breaking and Local News.
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